0: 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WENK.
1: USA Radio News, I'm Anthony Lucero. Top Iranian officials are in Qatar as talks continue on a possible deal to end the war and reopen the Strait of Hormuz. The U.S. says negotiations are nearing an agreement, with Secretary of State Marco Rubio saying the proposal has broad support in the Gulf and internationally.
2: We have what I think is a pretty solid thing on the table in terms of their ability to open up the straits, get the straits open, enter into a very real, significant, time-limited negotiation on the nuclear matters.
1: President Trump says any deal must be fair to all sides or there will be no deal. The British Royal Navy is preparing to help clear sea mines in the Strait of Hormuz as tensions remain high in the key oil shipping lane. The RFA Lime Bay is being readied for a potential multinational mission aimed at restoring safe passage for commercial tankers, although officials say deployment still depends on a peace agreement. Senator Cory Booker says the Democratic Party desperately needs new leadership.
3: Speaking on CNN's State of the Union Sunday, the New Jersey Democrat said that there also needs to be a new vision for the party. He pointed to candidates like Georgia Senator John Ossoff, Texas Senate candidate James Tallarico, and North Carolina Senate candidate Roy Cooper as leaders who care more about people than party. Booker said what's important is to talk about the realities that Americans are facing. I'm Mark Mayfield.
1: Two New Jersey lawmakers say all ICE detainees at Newark's Delaney Hall should be freed after touring the facility over the weekend.
4: Senator Andy Kim and Congressman Robert Menendez Jr. showed up to support detainees who'd begun a hunger strike over spoiled food.
5: They talked about the inhumane treatment, talked about the poor food. They talked about the water tasting disgusting. I myself drank from the fountain. It's certainly problems that we need to make sure we're following up on.
4: Kim also said he met with 18-year-old girls who would be graduating high school if they hadn't been arrested. I'm Sarah Lee Kessler.
1: From America's News Network, USA Radio News.
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7: I keep seeing celebrities' posts, me in the 90s versus now. 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

0: WENK Union City, the greatest hits of all time. 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
1: USA Radio News, I'm Anthony Lucero. The U.S. military says it carried out self-defense strikes against Iranian missile launch sites and naval assets in southern Iran near the Strait of Hormuz. U.S. Central Command says the action was taken to protect American forces from imminent threats. The strikes targeted missile positions and boats attempting to lay naval mines. A spokesman says the U.S. forces continue to show restraint during the ongoing ceasefire. White House counterterror official Dr. Sebastian Gorka says the Trump administration has now helped secure the release of 106 American hostages worldwide since January.
2: We've never brought home more than 100 hostages in the first year of an administration. It's never, ever happened.
1: Gorka told Breitbart it's the highest number ever freed during a president's first year in office, calling it a historic achievement. White House Speaker Mike Johnson says the temperature needs to be turned down in the U.S. following Saturday's shooting outside the White House.
3: After the shooting that left the suspect dead and a civilian injured, Johnson said, "We live in a heightened threat environment."
4: I keep telling my Democrat colleagues, you cannot demonize the other side, call them Nazis, call the president a threat to democracy and all that, and expect that some crazy people will not be triggered by it. We got to turn that down.
3: Johnson said President Trump accepts the risk as part of his duty and his job, and it says a lot about him. According to multiple reports, authorities believe it was 21-year-old Nasir Best, who fired the shots near the outer perimeter of the White House. He had reportedly had run-ins with local law enforcement before. I'm Mark Mayfield.
1: The Centers for Disease Control and Prevention is expanding its power to prevent individuals from Ebola-stricken nations from entering the U.S.
5: The agency said the move is in the interest of public health and includes lawful permanent U.S. residents. Green card holders who've been in the Democratic Republic of Congo, Uganda, or South Sudan within the last 21 days are banned from entering the U.S. through mid-June. John Summers, USA Radio News.
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1: USA Radio News, I'm Anthony Lucero. The U.S. military says it carried out self-defense strikes on Iranian missile launch sites and naval assets near the Strait of Hormuz. U.S. Central Command says the action was taken to protect American forces from imminent threats. Officials say the targets included missile positions and boats attempting to lay naval mines while stressing restraint during the ongoing ceasefire. Former Navy intelligence officer Jack Posobiec told Newsmax recent violence near the White House reflects a growing assassination culture.
2: When you see them going up on TV every night saying President Trump is a Nazi, President Trump is a fascist, all of these things, what it does is create a system and a permission structure again and again for more of these miscreants to commit attacks like this.
1: He claims political rhetoric and online content are fueling radicalization, warning that threats against Trump officials and their families are increasing as tensions rise over the foreign policy and Iran negotiations. Pope Leo's guidance on preserving human dignity in the face of artificial intelligence is out in the form of his first major theological document. He released a lengthy encyclical today alongside one of the co-founders of Anthropic, warning that technology like AI is fueling global conflicts.
3: Leo's previously raised concerns over the use of AI in the military, warning the delegation of decisions of life and death to machines could create a destructive spiral. He's also criticized what he says is the environmental devastation caused by harvesting the rare earth minerals used in modern technology. William Denslow, Brussels.
1: President Trump honored fallen service members this Memorial Day at Arlington National Cemetery, speaking with Gold Star families. He laid a wreath at the tomb of the unknown soldier and remembered Americans who died before independence 250 years ago. Members of the Old Guard placed flags in the annual Flags In tradition. From America's News Network, USA Radio News.
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WENK.

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W E

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1: USA Radio News, I'm Anthony Lucero. U.S. Central Command says American forces conducted self-defense strikes in southern Iran near the Strait of Hormuz amid the ongoing ceasefire tensions. A spokesman said the strikes targeted missile launch sites and Iranian boats that were attempting to deploy naval mines. White House economic advisor Kevin Hassett told CBS's Face the Nation that there are no storm clouds in the economy, pointing to strong GDP estimates, low jobless claims, and steady consumer confidence.
2: You go to consumer confidence, which is something that's actually, I think, a more scientific survey. The consumer confidence is consistent with all the other positive numbers we're seeing right now.
1: He says weak sentiment is political, not economic, and expects gas prices to ease as Middle East oil flows normalize. He says the broader data remains strong despite political backlash. Senator Cory Booker says the Democratic Party desperately needs new leadership. He appeared on CNN's State of the Union.
3: The New Jersey Democrat said there also needs to be a new vision for the party. He pointed to candidates like Georgia Senator John Ossoff, Texas Senate candidate James Tallarico, and North Carolina Senate candidate Roy Cooper as leaders who care more about people than party. Booker said what's important is to talk about the new realities Americans face. John Summers, USA Radio News.
1: Hyundai Motor is recalling over 400,000 vehicles in America.
4: The National Highway Traffic Safety Administration said Friday the recall is over a software error that may cause an unexpected application of brakes. The recall covers certain 2025 and 2026 model Santa Cruz, Tucson Hybrid, and Tucson Plug hybrid electric vehicles. The Auto Safety Agency says that a software error in the front cameras of the vehicles may cause the forward collision avoidance system to activate and apply the brakes. Hyundai dealers will update the front camera software for free. I'm Jim Forbes,
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1: USA Radio News, I'm Anthony Lucero. The U.S. military has confirmed self-defense strikes against Iranian missile sites and naval assets near the Strait of Hormuz. CENTCOM says the strikes were launched in order to protect U.S. personnel from threats posed by Iranian forces in the area. Officials say missile positions and mine-laying boats were hit. House Speaker Mike Johnson says the temperature needs to be turned down in the U.S. following Saturday's shooting outside the White House.
2: After the shooting that left the suspect dead and a civilian injured, Johnson said, "We live in a heightened threat environment.
3: I keep telling my Democrat colleagues, you cannot demonize the other side, call them Nazis, call the president a threat to democracy and all that, and expect that some crazy people will not be triggered by it. We got to turn that down."
2: Johnson said President Trump accepts the risk as part of his duty and his job, and it says a lot about him. According to multiple reports, authorities believe it was 21-year-old Nasir Best, who fired the shots near the outer perimeter of the White House. He had reportedly had run-ins with local law enforcement before. I'm Mark Mayfield.
1: Some passengers at Atlanta's Hartsfield-Jackson International Airport and Washington Dulles International Airport are being screened for Ebola as a precautionary measure.
4: The airports are focused on passengers who've traveled to South Sudan, Uganda, or the Democratic Republic of the Congo in the last 3 weeks. George Bush Intercontinental in Houston's expected to start doing so Tuesday. At least 170 people have died during the current Ebola outbreak in Africa. John Summers, USA Radio News.
1: A new analysis is raising concerns about Wegovy.
5: The study was based on millions of FDA side effect reports and found the risk signal was nearly five times stronger for Wegovy than Ozempic. The condition is called ischemic optic neuropathy and happens when blood flow to the optic nerve is reduced or blocked. The study also found that men using Wegovy showed the highest signal overall, with odds 116 times higher than expected. I'm Lisa Carton.
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My name is Dusty. It's great to be with you. There's Jan and Dean, little old lady from Pasadena. Let's see, the Eagles coming up with Already Gone. Carly Simon's going to do You're So Vain. Sam and Dave, I Thank You is coming up. A lot of goodies for you. How about this one now? My World is Empty Without You. Here's The Supreme.

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to San Francisco, she must have lost her way. Posting a poster of Pancho and Cisco one California day. She says she believes in a Robin Hood and brotherhood and colors of green and gray.

San Francisco, I will be Gadjoie. I'll be the Count of Monte Cristo, you'll be the Countess May. You can believe in Robin Hood and Brotherhood and rolling the ball in the hay.

0: That is Sir Duke. It's from Stevie Wonder. Check this out. Researchers are saying now that they used to have these massive octopuses and, you know, octopus. Anyway, 100 million years ago, roaming the Earth's oceans, which explained why most dinosaurs chose to stay on land.
1: WENK.

0: You're So Vain, that was a great one from Carly Simon.
1: In every job that must be done, there is an element of fun. You find the fun, and snap, the job's a game.
0: And here we go with your low-fat, some assembly required, batteries not included, spoonful of news for today, use only as directed. A woman discovered her husband had faked his death years ago in a barn fire. The worst part was that he was really Canadian and a bit of a liar. A car crashed through a glass wall and into an indoor pool. Maybe it was feeling hot and needed a place to cool. Researchers found the oldest English poem in a medieval book in Rome. It didn't rhyme as well as this, but it was in a bigger tone.

0: The Beatles, The Long and Winding Road. Coming up after the break, this song went to number one on the Billboard Hot 100 and sat there for 3 weeks in July of 1972. What a great year for music and a great year for Bill Withers. Coming up.
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1: USA Radio News, I'm Anthony Lucero. The U.S. military says it carried out self-defense strikes on Iranian missile launch sites and naval assets near the Strait of Hormuz. U.S. Central Command says the action was taken to protect American forces from imminent threats. Officials say the targets included missile positions and boats attempting to lay naval mines while stressing restraint during the ongoing ceasefire. Former Navy intelligence officer Jack Posobiec told Newsmax recent violence near the White House reflects a growing assassination culture.
2: When you see them going up on TV every night saying President Trump is a Nazi, President Trump is a fascist, all of these things, what it does is create a system and a permission structure again and again for more of these miscreants to commit attacks like this.
1: He claims political rhetoric and online content are fueling radicalization, warning that threats against Trump officials and their families are increasing as tensions rise over the foreign policy and Iran negotiations. Pope Leo's guidance on preserving human dignity in the face of artificial intelligence is out in the form of his first major theological document. He released a lengthy encyclical today alongside one of the co-founders of Anthropic, warning that technology like AI is fueling global conflicts.
3: Leo's previously raised concerns over the use of AI in the military, warning the delegation of decisions of life and death to machines could create a destructive spiral. He's also criticized what he says is the environmental devastation caused by harvesting the rare earth minerals used in modern technology. William Denslow, Brussels.
1: President Trump honored fallen service members this Memorial Day at Arlington National Cemetery, speaking with Gold Star families. He laid a wreath at the tomb of the unknown soldier and remembered Americans who died before independence 250 years ago. Members of the Old Guard placed flags in the annual Flags In tradition.

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1: USA Radio News, I'm Anthony Lucero. U.S. Central Command says American forces conducted self-defense strikes in southern Iran near the Strait of Hormuz amid the ongoing ceasefire tensions. A spokesman said the strikes targeted missile launch sites and Iranian boats that were attempting to deploy naval mines. White House economic advisor Kevin Hassett told CBS's Face the Nation that there are no storm clouds in the economy, pointing to strong GDP estimates, low jobless claims, and steady consumer confidence.
2: If you go to consumer confidence, which is something that's actually, I think, a more scientific survey, the consumer confidence is consistent with all the other positive numbers we're seeing right now.
1: He says weak sentiment is political, not economic, and expects gas prices to ease as Middle East oil flows normalize. He says the broader data remains strong despite political backlash. Senator Cory Booker says the Democratic Party desperately needs new leadership. He appeared on CNN's State of the Union.
3: The New Jersey Democrat said there also needs to be a new vision for the party. He pointed to candidates like Georgia Senator John Ossoff, Texas Senate candidate James Tallarico, and North Carolina Senate candidate Roy Cooper as leaders who care more about people than party. Booker said what's important is to talk about the new realities Americans face. John Summers, USA Radio News.
1: Hyundai Motor is recalling over 400,000 vehicles in America.
4: The National Highway Traffic Safety Administration said Friday the recall is over a software error that may cause an unexpected application of brakes. The recall covers certain 2025 and 2026 model Santa Cruz, Tucson Hybrid, and Tucson Plug hybrid electric vehicles. The Auto Safety Agency says that a software error in the front cameras of the vehicles may cause the forward collision avoidance system to activate and apply the brakes. Hyundai dealers will update the front camera software for free. I'm Jim Forbes.
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1: USA Radio News, I'm Anthony Lucero. The U.S. military has confirmed self-defense strikes against Iranian missile sites and naval assets near the Strait of Hormuz. CENTCOM says the strikes were launched in order to protect U.S. personnel from threats posed by Iranian forces in the area. Officials say missile positions and mine-laying boats were hit. House Speaker Mike Johnson says the temperature needs to be turned down in the U.S. following Saturday's shooting outside the White House.
2: After the shooting that left the suspect dead and a civilian injured, Johnson said, "We live in a heightened threat environment.
3: I keep telling my Democrat colleagues, you cannot demonize the other side, call them Nazis, call the president a threat to democracy and all that, and expect that some crazy people will not be triggered by it. We got to turn that down."
2: Johnson said President Trump accepts the risk as part of his duty and his job, and it says a lot about him. According to multiple reports, authorities believe it was 21-year-old Nasir Best, who fired the shots near the outer perimeter of the White House. He had reportedly had run-ins with local law enforcement before. I'm Mark Mayfield.
1: Some passengers at Atlanta's Hartsfield-Jackson International Airport and Washington Dulles International Airport are being screened for Ebola as a precautionary measure.
4: The airports are focused on passengers who've traveled to South Sudan, Uganda, or the Democratic Republic of the Congo in the last 3 weeks. George Bush Intercontinental in Houston's expected to start doing so Tuesday. At least 170 people have died during the current Ebola outbreak in Africa. John Summers, USA Radio News.
1: A new analysis is raising concerns about Wegovy.
5: The study was based on millions of FDA side effect reports and found the risk signal was nearly five times stronger for Wegovy than Ozempic. The condition

0: is called ischemic optic neuropathy and happens when blood flow to the optic nerve is reduced or blocked. The study also found that men using Wegovy showed the highest signal overall, with odds 116 times higher than expected. I'm Lisa Carton.
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1: USA Radio News, I'm Anthony Lucero. The U.S. military.

0: He says it carried out self-defense strikes on Iranian missile launch sites and naval assets near the Strait of Hormuz. U.S. Central Command says the action was taken to protect American forces from imminent threats. Officials say the targets included missile positions and boats attempting to lay naval mines while stressing restraint during the ongoing ceasefire. Former Navy intelligence officer Jack Posobiec told Newsmax recent violence near the White House reflects a growing assassination culture.
1: When you see them going up on TV every night saying President Trump is a Nazi, President Trump is a fascist, all of these things, what it does is create a system and a permission structure again and again for more of these miscreants to commit attacks like this.
0: He claims political rhetoric and online content are fueling radicalization, warning that threats against Trump officials and their families are increasing as tensions rise over the foreign policy and Iran negotiations. Pope Leo's guidance on preserving human dignity in the face of artificial intelligence is out in the form of his first major theological document. He released a lengthy encyclical today alongside one of the co-founders of Anthropic, warning that technology like AI is fueling global conflicts.
2: Leo's previously raised concerns over the use of AI in the military, warning the delegation of decisions of life and death to machines could create a destructive spiral. He's also criticized what he says is the environmental devastation caused by harvesting the rare earth minerals used in modern technology. William Denslow, Brussels.
0: President Trump honored fallen service members this Memorial Day at Arlington National Cemetery, speaking with Gold Star families. He laid a wreath at the tomb of the unknown soldier and remembered Americans who died before independence 250 years ago. Members of the Old Guard placed flags in the annual Flags In tradition. From America's News Network, USA Radio News.
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1: USA Radio News. I'm John Summers. The U.S. military carried out self-defense strikes against Iranian missile launch sites and naval assets near the Strait of Hormuz, according to U.S. Central Command. CENTCOM spokesperson Timothy Hawkins told CNN the action was taken to protect U.S. personnel from imminent threats posed by Iranian forces. He said the strikes targeted missile positions as well as Iranian boats attempting to lay naval mines in the area. The head of the World Health Organization says medical responders are trying to play catch-up with a deadly outbreak of Ebola in Central Africa.
2: The virus so far has killed at least 220 people and is centered in the Democratic Republic of Congo, with neighboring countries at risk. Aid groups say they don't have enough equipment to effectively protect health workers or to safely bury the bodies of the victims. I'm Mark Nafiel.
1: All eyes in the political world will be fixed on Texas today. Voters head to the polls in the Republican primary runoff for the U.S. Senate between incumbent Senator John Cornyn and State Attorney General Ken Paxton. Last week, President Trump announced his endorsement of Paxton, turning the race on its head. Cornyn fell into disfavor with Trump when he initially didn't back Trump's 2024 presidential run. A group of Garden Grove, California residents filed a class action lawsuit due to the ongoing chemical leak. Attorney Filippo Marcino with the X Law Group filed the suit.
3: Class action is needed right now because the rights and the remedies of 50,000 people are being, affected by this evacuation.
1: It comes with more than 50,000 people living in the vicinity of GKN Aerospace evacuated, with some out of their homes for several days. Premier Daniel Smith is defending Alberta's referendum process after a new poll shows an overwhelming majority would vote to remain in Canada. From America's News Network, USA Radio News.
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1: USA Radio News, I'm John Summers. Citing Ebola concerns, U.S. officials ordered Congo's soccer team to isolate before arriving in the U.S. for the World Cup next month. Andrew Giuliani, head of the White House Task Force for the World Cup, tells ESPN the team needs to remain in a bubble for 21 days where they're training in Belgium. President Trump approved a federal emergency declaration request for Southern California over an ongoing toxic chemical leak.
2: The leak was detected Thursday in a massive tank at the GKN Aerospace facility in Orange County, which prompted thousands of evacuation orders over fears it would explode. While firefighters no longer are worried about a large explosion, the tank continues to pose a significant public safety threat. The declaration will free up federal funding and resources to respond to the ongoing crisis. Officials say a small explosion and environmental damage are still possible. I'm Tammy Trujillo.
1: Comedian Drew Carey had something to say about the upcoming Los Angeles mayoral run.
3: Tensions are rising in Los Angeles politics after TV host Drew Carey sharply criticized Spencer Pratt's bid for mayor. Carey urged voters to reconsider their choices ahead of the June primary, calling for more qualified leadership and warning against what he described as untested candidates. Pratt, a reality TV personality, has centered his campaign on frustration with city leadership, public safety concerns, and recovery efforts following recent disasters. He has also filed legal action alongside other property owners against city agencies over wildfire-related damages. Ron Warner, USA Radio News.
1: More South Florida workers are out of a job following the sudden shutdown of Spirit Airlines.
4: Aviation contractor Maximus Global Services officially eliminated 123 positions at Fort Lauderdale-Hollywood International Airport. According to state filings, the cuts hit over 100 customer service agents along with supervisors and dispatchers. Natalie Rodriguez, Miami.
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1: No matter who we are or where we come from, we all experience difficulties in life.
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4: WENK.

0: It's Tommy James and the Shondells. Speaking of hanky panky, have you seen the story about Hooters yet? I guess the original owners of Hooters are not happy about the direction that the company has gone, so they have bought it. They bought it back from the people they sold it to, and they're going to turn Hooters back into a family destination where moms and dads can take their kids for chicken wings and fun. I don't know if that means changing their cut. Do you think they'll change what the waitresses wear? I have to look forward to see if that changes. Should be coming soon to the Hooters near you.
1: I'm Brent Barnett on Brownfield. The CEO of domestic phosphate fertilizer producer Edaphos says he expects shortages of fertilizers to eventually reduce the world's grain supply. David Delaney tells Brownfield,
2: if you look the next 12 months, there's not going to be enough nitrogen or phosphate around the world to grow the crops that we've been growing. So I do see an impact on probably hectares and yields.
1: More news is next. A South Central Kansas cattle producer says he's worried about grass availability for his herd. Craig Meeker tells Brownfield that he's been able to turn his cow-calf herd out to graze. But
3: if we don't get a rain, there'll be a lot of last year's leftover hay that gets fed up when we should be in the middle of grazing season.
1: Meeker says there's hardly been any green up. An economist with Ohio State University says U.S. agriculture should be paying close attention to the review of the USMCA agreement. Ian Sheldon tells Brownfield,
4: Mexico's our number one agricultural export market, and Canada's our number two.
1: U.S. Trade Representative Jameson Greer is expected to meet with Mexico's president this week ahead of the July 1st mandatory review date of USMCA. And the USDA says U.S. red meat and cold storage shrank during April. I'm Brent Barnett with Brownfield Ag News Headlines.
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0: If you ever have a chance, you should dig up the Randy Newman version of that, who wrote the song, because the desperation in his voice. I mean, Randy Newman became such a big star through the Toy Story movies, but many of us liked him back in the day. It's Three Dog Night. I'm Mark Elliott. More of the greatest hits of all time, the Beatles, B.J. Thomas, and more are on the way.
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1: USA Radio News, I'm John Summers. The U.S. military carried out self-defense strikes against Iranian missile launch sites and naval assets near the Strait of Hormuz, according to U.S. Central Command.
2: CENTCOM spokesman Timothy Hawkins told CNN that the action was taken to protect U.S. personnel from imminent threats posed by Iranian forces. He said the strikes targeted missile positions as well as Iranian boats attempting to lay naval mines in the area. Hawkins added that U.S. forces are defending their troops while exercising restraint during the ongoing ceasefire. I'm Mark Neufeld.
1: House Speaker Mike Johnson says Republicans will keep and grow their House majority heading into the midterms, expressing confidence in GOP chances as the party leans on President Trump's political agenda and internal unity efforts to defend and expand its control of Congress. Crews are still working on an unstable chemical tank in Southern California, but officials are confident there will not be a massive explosion. Craig Covery with the Orange County Fire Authority says the tank's starting to cool thanks to a small crack allowing the chemical to start curing.
3: It cures from the outside in, so we're creating a crust inside that further solidifies and holds whatever liquids are left.
1: The number of people under evacuation orders dropped from 50,000 to 16,000. The evacuation zone still includes Garden Grove and Stanton. The preliminary rounds of the Scripps National Spelling Bee start today at D.C.'s Constitution Hall.
4: 247 young spellers from the U.S. and five other countries will compete for the title during the competition. The quarterfinals and semifinals will be held on Wednesday, followed by the finals on Thursday. I'm Tammy Trujillo.
1: Rain is slowing the southern wheat harvest as farmers wait for fields to dry across parts of Texas and Oklahoma. Agriculture reports say the delays are raising concerns about final grain quality. From America's News Network, USA Radio News.
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8: My name is Mike Riggs. I teach U.S. history at Gleason School. I pledge allegiance to the flag of the United States of America.

0: and to the republic for which it stands, one nation under God, indivisible, with liberty and justice for all.
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0: From the Grand Illusion and Come Sail Away on WENK, the greatest hits of all time, Steve Miller Band, and also some Fats Domino. Going to go back and grab something really classic for you Tuesday morning in just a few moments. Partly sunny today. We do have a chance for rain with a high of about 82. Tonight, more showers possible with a low of about 68. And then Wednesday, more rain possible. That high near 85 on Wednesday.
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0: Righteous Brothers, one of the greatest love songs of all time. An unchained melody. Crosby, Stills, and Nash coming up for you. Letting AI do a lot of stuff, you know. Boring tasks and no one wants to do. Someone has said, why not jury duty? A new poll asked more than 10,000 adults, if you were falsely accused of a crime and it went to trial, would you prefer the case be heard and decided by a human jury or an AI chatbot? 75% would prefer the human version. 7% said they best widely available chatbot. 18% aren't sure. They're sort of tossing it up right now. Millennial men most likely to want AI over humans. So would it be different if you did commit the crime? Not really. If they did the crime, 71% they say they still want the jury, the human jury. 9% with the AI chatbot, and 20% still weren't sure about that. Millennial men, again, most of them, even though they knew they committed the crime, they said, yeah, they'd rather have the bot.
1: I'm Brent Barnett on Brownfield. The CEO of domestic phosphate fertilizer producer Edaphos says he expects shortages of fertilizers to eventually reduce the world's grain supply. David Delaney tells Brownfield,
2: if you look the next 12 months, there's not going to be enough nitrogen or phosphate around the world to grow the crops that we've been growing. So I do see an impact on probably hectares and yields.
1: More news is next. A South Central Kansas cattle producer says he's worried about grass availability for his herd. Craig Meeker tells Brownfield that he's been able to turn his cow-calf herd out to graze. But
3: if we don't get a rain, there'll be a lot of last year's leftover hay that gets fed up when we should be in the middle of grazing season.
1: Meeker says there's hardly been any green up. An economist with Ohio State University says U.S. agriculture should be paying close attention to the review of the USMCA agreement. Ian Sheldon tells Brownfield,
4: Mexico's our number one agricultural export market, and Canada's our number two.
1: U.S. Trade Representative Jameson Greer is expected to meet with Mexico's president this week ahead of the July 1st mandatory review date of USMCA. And the USDA says U.S. red meat and cold storage shrank

0: during April. I'm Brent Barnett with Brownfield Ag News Headlines.
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0: Dionne Warwick on WENK, the greatest hits of all time. Do you know the way to San Jose? She spans so many decades, 60s, 70s, 80s. Had some big hits in the 80s as well. Elton John and also some Peter Gabriel coming up for you on a Tuesday morning. It's all next.
1: Hi, everybody.
2: Hello!
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0: Find something a bit offbeat.
3: Well, I say bring it on!
0: Unusual.
5: That's a different thing altogether.
0: Maybe humorous.
1: It's like smart, charming, witty.
0: But definitely weird.
6: Isn't it weird?
7: You're freaking me out.
5: Sounds good, what is it?
0: It's time for Robin's News of the Weird. Adam and Lauren Ewing and their two daughters live about half of the year in an RV campsite at Disney's Fort Wilderness Resort. But resort rules stipulate that a single resort reservation can't be longer than 26 days. So every few weeks, the Ewings pack up their RV, go somewhere else for 24 hours, then move back in the next day. According to Adam, it's just been their go-to place. They've developed a community of friends and don't want to leave. The family started living full-time in their RV during COVID, and other times of the year, the Ewings find themselves in places like Utah, Canada, and Vermont. But they always make their way back to the Disney resort. But living on a Disney property does come with a Disney price tag. The family has paid up to $8,000 per month to stay on the site, but they say it's worth it.
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Elton John and Crocodile Rock on WENK, the greatest hits of all time. I'm Robin Francis, and with you with Peter Gabriel after he left the band Genesis as their lead singer. This is Salisbury Hill.

0: I'm Amy Orr, history teacher, Gleason School. I pledge allegiance to the flag of the United States of America and to the republic for which it stands, one nation under God, indivisible, with liberty and justice for all.
1: WENK Union City, the greatest hits of all time. 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
2: USA Radio News. I'm John Summers. All eyes in the political world will be fixed on Texas today. Voters head to the polls in the Republican primary runoff for the U.S.

0: Senate between incumbent Senator John Cornyn and State Attorney General Ken Paxton. Last week, President Trump announced his endorsement of Paxton, turning the race on its head. Cornyn fell into disfavor with Trump when he initially didn't back Trump's 2024 presidential run. The head of the World Health Organization says medical responders are trying to play catch-up with a deadly outbreak of Ebola in Central Africa.
1: The virus so far has killed at least 220 people and is centered in the Democratic Republic of Congo, with neighboring countries at risk. Aid groups say they don't have enough equipment to effectively protect health workers or to safely bury the bodies of the victims. I'm Mark Mayfield.
0: The U.S. military carried out self-defense strikes against Iranian missile launch sites and naval assets near the Strait of Hormuz, according to U.S. Central Command. CENTCOM spokesperson Timothy Hawkins told CNN the action was taken to protect U.S. personnel from imminent threats posed by Iranian forces. He said the strikes targeted missile positions as well as Iranian boats attempting to lay naval mines in the area. A group of Garden Grove, California residents filed a class action lawsuit due to the ongoing chemical leak. Attorney Filippo Marcino with the X Law Group filed the suit.
2: Class action is needed right now because the rights and the remedies of 50,000 people are being, you know, affected by this evacuation.
0: It comes with more than 50,000 people living in the vicinity of GKN Aerospace evacuated, with some out of their homes for several days. Venezuelan opposition leader Maria Corina Machado says she plans to run for president again and return from exile by the end of 2026. From America's News Network, USA Radio News.
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Billy Joel on WENK, the greatest hits of all time. I'm Robin Francis in with you on your Tuesday morning with the Spencer Davis Group. 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

0: Billy Joel Royal, Cherry Hill Park on WENK, the greatest hits of all time. I'm Robin Francis, and with you in just a few, Guess Who and Linda Ronstadt will be coming up. We are expecting rain today, if you didn't guess. Partly sunny today, a high of about 82. Tonight, more showers possible, maybe in the 60% range with an overnight low of about 68. And about a 70% chance for rain on Wednesday. The high could reach 85 tomorrow.
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2: This is a Sports 731 Network sports update. The New York Knicks swept the Cleveland Cavaliers to earn the Eastern Conference berth into the NBA Finals after Monday night's 130-93 win over the Cavs. It's the Knicks' first appearance in the finals since 1999. They'll face the winner of the Western Conference Finals, which is currently tied at 2 between San Antonio and Oklahoma City. They get ready for Game 5 tonight at 7:30 in OKC. It'll be on NBC. Monday in the majors, Milwaukee down the Cards 5-1. Pittsburgh over the Cubs 2-1. Yankees defeated Kansas City 4-3. Reds got the best of the Mets 7-2. And the Dodgers beat the Rockies 5-3. The St. Louis Cardinals take on the Milwaukee Brewers in Game 2 of their three-game series. Tonight at 6:40 in Milwaukee, Michael McGreevy will take the mound for the Cards. He has a 3-3 record this season. While the first-place Brewers will send Kyle Harrison, who's 5-1 on the year, to the mound. Other games of interest in the majors tonight have the Cubs at Pittsburgh, Atlanta at Boston, Cincinnati at the Mets, the Yankees at Kansas City, and Colorado in L.A. to face the Dodgers. Monday night's action in the NHL Stanley Cup playoffs had Carolina defeat Montreal 3-2 in overtime to take a 2-1 lead in their Eastern Conference Final Series. Tonight is Colorado at Vegas. The Golden Knights have a chance to sweep the series 8 o'clock on ESPN. Tonight's WNBA action is Phoenix at New York, Toronto at Chicago, Atlanta at Minnesota, Connecticut will be at Portland, Washington at Seattle. The Women's College World Series will begin on Thursday in Oklahoma City, with Mississippi State taking on Texas Tech. The Tennessee Lady Vols play Texas. UCLA will face Alabama, and Arkansas will take on Nebraska. The road to Omaha begins this week. The Tennessee Vols will be playing in the Chapel Hill region, which features North Carolina, East Carolina, and VCU. The overall number one seed this year is UCLA. I'm Robin Francis on the Sports 731 Network.
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0: Temptations. Ain't Too Proud to Beg on WENK, the greatest hits of all time. I'm Robin Francis, and with you on your Tuesday morning, getting you up and going. Lou Rawls in just a little bit. Also, John Lennon with the incredible Imagine next.
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0: Here's John Lennon on WENK, the greatest hits of all time, and Imagine, The Spinners, and also Journey, one of their hits off the, what was it, the Escape release, I do believe. We'll do Who's Crying Now next.
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4: Kenton area weather, mostly cloudy today with a 90% chance for showers and thunderstorms. Look for a high of 80 and a northeast wind at 5. Mostly cloudy tonight, a 30% chance for rain. The overnight low reaching 65 and an east wind at about 5. Wednesday, partly sunny, 30% chance for rain. The high 85 and a calm wind. Cloudy on Wednesday night, a 40% chance for showers with the overnight low of 65. Thursday, mostly cloudy, a 50% chance for rain and a high of 82. I'm Robin Francis, and this is Today in Music History. May 26, 1967, the Beatles released their 8th studio album, Sgt. Pepper's Lonely Hearts Club Band. The album has sold over 32 million copies worldwide. In 1972, David Bowie saved the band Mott the Hoople by offering 2 songs for the band to record. They passed on Suffragette City and decided to cut All the Young Dudes, which became their biggest hit. In 1973, another Fab Four news, the band had the number one album on the Billboard chart with their compilation The Beatles 1967 to 1970. In 1974, the crowd at a David Cassidy concert in London rushed the stage and caused many to be injured. A 14-year-old fan, Bernadette Whelan, passed away from the injuries a few days later. Cassidy was so distraught he wouldn't tour for over 11 years. In 1973, the Edgar Winter Group had the number one song in the Billboard Hot 100 chart with Frankenstein. The title of the song was chosen because the group said it was a monster to edit. In 1977, Kiss provided their own blood to be mixed in with the red ink that would be used in the printing of their Marvel comic. Also in 77, and even more Beatles news, Beatlemania opened on Broadway. In 1994, Michael Jackson married Lisa Marie Presley in a secret ceremony in the Dominican Republic. The couple would divorce 20 months later. In 1996, Eric Clapton's London townhouse caught fire. When the first responders arrived, they found Clapton running in and out of the home to rescue several of his prized guitars. We lost William Powell on this date in 1977. The singer for the OJs died of cancer at the age of 35. Rick Derringer passed away on this date in 2025. A solo artist and guitarist who worked with the McCoys, Johnny Winter, Edgar Winter, and many others was 77 at the time of his death. Those that were born on May 26 include Ray Ennis, singer and guitarist for the Swingin' Blue Jeans, Levon Helm, lead singer for the band, Art Sharp, lead guitarist for the Nashville Teens, Burton Allen, keyboardist for Mott the Hoople, and Gary Peterson, drummer for the Guess Who, all born on May 26. This has been Today in Music History. I'm Robin Francis on WENK, the greatest hits of all time.
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Spinners on WENK, the greatest hits of all time, working my way back to you, girl. I'm Robin Francis in with you. When The Escape came out, this was the first release. It was a big hit. But then, of course, Don't Stop Believin' came out, and that was the biggest song, obviously. Well, Open Arms, who knows? They're all great songs from that album. Journey on WENK, the greatest hits of all time.

There's Seals and Crofts on WENK, the greatest hits of all time on your Tuesday morning. You've got Robin sitting in with you with Jimmy Buffett and Come Monday.

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1: USA Radio News. I'm John Summers. All eyes in the political world will be fixed on Texas today. Voters head to the polls in the Republican primary runoff for the U.S. Senate between incumbent Senator John Cornyn and State Attorney General Ken Paxton. Last week, President Trump announced his endorsement of Paxton, turning the race on its head. Cornyn fell into disfavor with Trump when he initially didn't back Trump's 2024 presidential run. The head of the World Health Organization says medical responders are trying to play catch-up with a deadly outbreak of Ebola in Central Africa.
2: The virus so far has killed at least 220 people and is centered in the Democratic Republic of Congo, with neighboring countries at risk. Aid groups say they don't have enough equipment to effectively protect health workers or to safely bury the bodies of the victims. I'm Mark Mayfield.
1: The U.S. military carried out self-defense strikes against Iranian missile launch sites and naval assets near the Strait of Hormuz, according to U.S. Central Command. CENTCOM spokesperson Timothy Hawkins told CNN the action was taken to protect U.S. personnel from imminent threats posed by Iranian forces. He said the strikes targeted missile positions as well as Iranian boats attempting to lay naval mines in the area. A group of Garden Grove, California residents filed a class action lawsuit due to the ongoing chemical leak. Attorney Filippo Marcino with the X Law Group filed the suit.
3: Class action is needed right now because the rights and the remedies of 50,000 people are being, you know, affected by this evacuation.
1: It comes with more than 50,000 people living in the vicinity of GKN Aerospace evacuated, with some out of their homes for several days. Venezuelan opposition leader Maria Corina Machado says she plans to run for president again and return from exile by the end of 2026. From America's News Network, USA Radio News.
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5: Oh, I don't believe it. 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

0: beautiful.
1: We keep getting richer. We can't get a picture on the cover of the Rolling Stone. Dr. Hook this morning on WENK, the greatest hits of all time. I'm Robin Francis, and with you with Archie Bell and the Drags. Time to tighten up.

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1: Talk it to him,
0: 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Come on. 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
1: Come on, turn it up, bass. 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
0: Now, look here. I want that guitar to fall in on that. Turn it up now. Oh, yeah. Now, turn it up, Augie. Yeah, now everybody turn it up now. Now, look here.

Carole King wrote it. Help James Taylor out with the recording. You've got a friend on WENK, the greatest hits of all time. Just a few moments away from some Diana Ross, Supertramp. Also for your Tuesday morning. Hopefully your holiday weekend was safe. Looking at rain most of the day. 90% chance for it with a high of about 80. Northeast wind becoming southeasterly during the afternoon. Tonight, 30% chance for rain. Cloudy, overnight low, probably about 65 or so, in an east wind at about 5. Then tomorrow, partly sunny, small chance for rain in the afternoon, sort of a spring day with a high of about 80.

45. And then on Thursday, mostly cloudy, 50-50 shot for rain and a high of 82 on Thursday. Remember 1975? Microsoft was just getting started. The Vietnam War came to an end. Saturday Night Live hit the airwaves. 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

0: Time to time, we all need a break from our daily activities. The Hawk's Nest Sports Venue in Martin can give you just that. The Hawk's Nest is open Monday through Sunday with daily activities, including weekly cornhole tournaments on Mondays, trivia night on Tuesday, Wing Wednesday with 50 Cent Wings, extreme bar bingo on Thursday, and karaoke and live entertainment all weekend long. So when you need a moment just to unwind and enjoy yourself, check out the Hawk's Nest Sports Venue at 105 Church Street in Martin. That's the Hawk's Nest Sports Venue in Martin on Facebook at the Hawk's Nest. This is a Sports 731 Network sports update. The New York Knicks swept the Cleveland Cavaliers to earn the Eastern Conference berth into the NBA Finals after Monday night's 130-93 win over the Cavs. It's the Knicks' first appearance in the finals since 1999. They'll face the winner of the Western Conference Finals, which is currently tied at 2 between San Antonio and Oklahoma City. They get ready for Game 5 tonight at 7:30 in OKC. It'll be on NBC. Monday in the majors, Milwaukee down the Cards 5-1. Pittsburgh over the Cubs 2-1. Yankees defeated Kansas City 4-3. Reds got the best of the Mets 7-2. And the Dodgers beat the Rockies 5-3. The St. Louis Cardinals take on the Milwaukee Brewers in Game 2 of their three-game series. Tonight at 6:40 in Milwaukee, Michael McGreevy will take the mound for the Cards. He has a 3-3 record this season. While the first-place Brewers will send Kyle Harrison, who's 5-1 on the year, to the mound. Other games of interest in the majors tonight have the Cubs at Pittsburgh, Atlanta at Boston, Cincinnati at the Mets, the Yankees at Kansas City, and Colorado in L.A. to face the Dodgers. Monday night's action in the NHL Stanley Cup playoffs had Carolina defeat Montreal 3-2 in overtime to take a 2-1 lead in their Eastern Conference Final Series. Tonight is Colorado at Vegas. The Golden Knights have a chance to sweep the series 8 o'clock on ESPN. Tonight's WNBA action is Phoenix at New York, Toronto at Chicago, Atlanta at Minnesota, Connecticut will be at Portland, Washington at Seattle. The Women's College World Series will begin on Thursday in Oklahoma City, with Mississippi State taking on Texas Tech. The Tennessee Lady Vols play Texas. UCLA will face Alabama, and Arkansas will take on Nebraska. The road to Omaha begins this week. The Tennessee Vols will be playing in the Chapel Hill region, which features North Carolina, East Carolina, and VCU. The overall number one seed this year is UCLA. I'm Robin Francis on the Sports 731 Network.
1: 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WENK.

0: Stevie Wonder on WENK, the greatest hits of all time, War, and also the Duranimals coming up for you in just a little bit. We love our pets, don't we? Yes, if you have them, then you love them. There is a startup based in China that might be having something that you might be interested in. They're launching a new wearable device for pets, and they claim to be able to translate the animal's emotions into human speech with a close to 95% accuracy. Now, we think we know what our pets are saying, but, you know, maybe this gadget will tell us. It'll hang from your pet's collar, uses AI to study things and like vocal patterns, behavior, body language, figure out what your pet is trying to tell you. Cost about $118. Apparently, more than 10,000 people are interested. They've already promised to buy one and pre-ordered.
1: WENK, the greatest hits of all time.

0: me, Brothers Johnson, on WENK, the greatest hits of all time, the Eagles and the Carpenters, in just a little bit. Lifeline Blumobile going to be making a stop at E.W. James & Sons in Union City today between the hours of 1 and 7. If you can give by and give the gift of life, it would be greatly appreciated.
1: Hi, everybody.
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0: Maybe humorous.
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0: But definitely weird.
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8: Sounds good, what is it?
0: It's time for Robin's News of the Weird. Adam and Lauren Ewing and their two daughters live about half of the year in an RV campsite at Disney's Fort Wilderness Resort. But resort rules stipulate that a single resort reservation can't be longer than 26 days. So every few weeks, the Ewings pack up their RV, go somewhere else for 24 hours, then move back in the next day. According to Adam, it's just been their go-to place. They've developed a community of friends and don't want to leave. The family started living full-time in their RV during COVID, and other times of the year, the Ewings find themselves in places like Utah, Canada, and Vermont. But they always make their way back to the Disney resort. But living on a Disney property does come with a Disney price tag. The family has paid up to $8,000 per month to stay on the site, but they say it's worth it.
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0: Kenton area weather, mostly cloudy today with a 90% chance for showers and thunderstorms. Look for a high of 80 and a northeast wind at 5. Mostly cloudy tonight, a 30% chance for rain. The overnight low reaching 65 and an east wind at about 5. Wednesday, partly sunny, 30% chance for rain. The high 85 and a calm wind. Cloudy on Wednesday night, a 40% chance for showers with the overnight low of 65. Thursday, mostly cloudy, a 50% chance for rain and a high of 82.
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Windsor, Arizona, they're very much appreciative for Glenn Frey putting their town in that song. Take It Easy from the Eagles on WENK, the greatest hits of all time. Doing another long sweep of the best hits, like Karen Carpenter and her brother Richard, the Carpenters. It's Superstar.

Bob Seger and the Silver Bullet Band. Work of those night moves on WENK, the greatest hits of all time. We've told you that Cliff Richard is considered the English Elvis. It's because he had 14 number one hits there. In the U.S., not quite as... Number one. Here's Dreamin'. Cliff Richard on WENK, the greatest hits of all time.

0: WENK Union City, the greatest hits of all time. 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
1: USA Radio News, I'm John Summers. All eyes in the political world will be fixed on Texas today. Voters head to the polls in the Republican primary runoff for the U.S. Senate between incumbent Senator John Cornyn and State Attorney General Ken Paxton. Last week, President Trump announced his endorsement of Paxton, turning the race on its head. Cornyn fell into disfavor with Trump when he initially didn't back Trump's 2024 presidential run. The head of the World Health Organization says medical responders are trying to play catch-up with a deadly outbreak of Ebola in Central Africa.
2: The virus so far has killed at least 220 people and is centered in the Democratic Republic of Congo, with neighboring countries at risk. Aid groups say they don't have enough equipment to effectively protect health workers or to safely bury the bodies of the victims. I'm Mark Mayfield.
1: The U.S. military carried out self-defense strikes against Iranian missile launch sites and naval assets near the Strait of Hormuz, according to U.S. Central Command. CENTCOM spokesperson Timothy Hawkins told CNN the action was taken to protect U.S. personnel from imminent threats posed by Iranian forces. He said the strikes targeted missile positions as well as Iranian boats attempting to lay naval mines in the area. A group of Garden Grove, California residents filed a class action lawsuit due to the ongoing chemical leak. Attorney Filippo Marcino with the X Law Group filed the suit.
3: Class action is needed right now because the rights and the remedies of 50,000 people are being, you know, affected by this evacuation.
1: It comes with more than 50,000 people living in the vicinity of GKN Aerospace evacuated, with some out of their homes for several days. Venezuelan opposition leader Maria Corina Machado says she plans to run for president again and return from exile by the end of 2026. From America's News Network, USA Radio News.
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0: somebody told me. Somebody told me. By Joe Jackson, I believe it. All right. All right.
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Jim Croce and Time in a Bottle on WENK. We'll have something from the Bee Gees. Give it up for you. Marvin Gaye on the way as well. It's back to work, right? After the holiday weekend. And maybe you have one of those high-paying chill jobs. A new thread on Reddit has people revealing lazy jobs that somehow still pull in big money. Some of them are saying that overnight IT workers make six figures just in case something breaks. Oil refinery operators earn about $200,000 while monitoring systems. Corporate travel agents, 90 grand working from home, apparently. Cruise ship lecturers get paid big bucks to travel, talk about subjects that they love. Some guy claimed he makes 500K a year as a hedge fund programmer, writing pretty basic reports. You know, where can we apply for that one? And construction project manager said he makes $300,000 a year, only doing

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1: 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The New York Knicks swept the Cleveland Cavaliers to earn the Eastern Conference berth into the NBA Finals after Monday night's 130-93 win over the Cavs. It's the Knicks' first appearance in the Finals since 1999. They'll face the winner of the Western Conference Finals, which is currently tied at 2 between San Antonio and Oklahoma City. They get ready for Game 5 tonight at 7:30 in OKC. It'll be on NBC. Monday in the majors, Milwaukee down the Cards 5-1, Pittsburgh over the Cubs 2-1, Yankees defeated Kansas City 4-3, Reds got the best of the Mets 7-2, and the Dodgers beat the Rockies 5-3. The St. Louis Cardinals take on the Milwaukee Brewers in Game 2 of their three-game series, tonight at 6:40 in Milwaukee. Michael McGreevy will take the mound for the Cards. He has a 3-3 record this season, while the first-place Brewers will send Kyle Harrison, who's 5-1 on the year, to the mound. Other games of interest in the majors tonight have the Cubs at Pittsburgh, Atlanta at Boston, Cincinnati at the Mets, the Yankees at Kansas City, and Colorado in L.A. to face the Dodgers. Monday night's action in the NHL Stanley Cup playoffs had Carolina defeat Montreal 3-2 in overtime to take a 2-1 lead in their Eastern Conference Final Series. Tonight is Colorado at Vegas. The Golden Knights have a chance to sweep the series 8 o'clock on ESPN. Tonight's WNBA action is Phoenix at New York, Toronto at Chicago, Atlanta at Minnesota, Connecticut will be at Portland, Washington at Seattle. The Women's College World Series will begin on Thursday in Oklahoma City, with Mississippi State taking on Texas Tech. The Tennessee Lady Vols play Texas. UCLA will face Alabama, and Arkansas will take on Nebraska. The road to Omaha begins this week. The Tennessee Vols will be playing in the Chapel Hill region, which features North Carolina, East Carolina, and VCU. The overall number one seed this year is UCLA. I'm Robin Francis on the Sports 731 Network. Kenton area weather, mostly cloudy today with a 90% chance for showers and thunderstorms. Look for a high of 80 and a northeast wind at 5. Mostly cloudy tonight, a 30% chance for rain. The overnight low reaching 65 and an east wind at about 5. Wednesday, partly sunny, 30% chance for rain. The high 85 and a calm wind. Cloudy on Wednesday night, a 40% chance for showers with the overnight low of 65. Thursday, mostly cloudy, a 50% chance for rain and a high of 82.
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0: 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Also, Michael and his brothers next.
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0: The Jackson 5, and I'll Be There on WENK, the greatest hits of all time. Commodores coming up for you in just a few moments. We'll also have some time for Sugarloaf and JJ Jackson. It's all next on WENK.
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3: Kenton area weather, mostly cloudy today with a 90% chance for showers and thunderstorms. Look for a high of 80 and a northeast wind at 5. Mostly cloudy tonight, a 30% chance for rain. The overnight low reaching 65 and an east wind at about 5. Wednesday, partly sunny, 30% chance for rain. The high 85 and a calm wind. Cloudy on Wednesday night, a 40% chance for showers with the overnight low of 65. Thursday, mostly cloudy, a 50% chance for rain and a high of 82. I'm Robin Francis, and this is Today in Music History. May 26, 1967, the Beatles released their 8th studio album, Sgt. Pepper's Lonely Hearts Club Band. The album has sold over 32 million copies worldwide. In 1972, David Bowie saved the band Mott the Hoople by offering 2 songs for the band to record. They passed on Suffragette City and decided to cut All the Young Dudes, which became their biggest hit. In 1973, another Fab Four news, the band had the number one album on the Billboard chart with their compilation, The Beatles 1967 to 1970. In 1974, the crowd at a David Cassidy concert in London rushed the stage and caused many to be injured. A 14-year-old fan, Bernadette Whelan, passed away from the injuries a few days later. Cassidy was so distraught he wouldn't tour for over 11 years. In 1973, the Edgar Winter Group had the number one song in the Billboard Hot 100 chart with Frankenstein. The title of the song was chosen because the group said it was a monster to edit. In 1977, Kiss provided their own blood to be mixed in with the red ink that would be used in the printing of their Marvel comic. Also in 77, and even more Beatles news, Beatlemania opened on Broadway. In 1994, Michael Jackson married Lisa Marie Presley in a secret ceremony in the Dominican Republic. The couple would divorce 20 months later. In 1996, Eric Clapton's London townhouse caught fire. When the first responders arrived, they found Clapton running in and out of the home to rescue several of his prized guitars. We lost William Powell on this date in 1977. The singer for the OJs died of cancer at the age of 35. Rick Derringer passed away on this date in 2025. A solo artist and guitarist who worked with the McCoys, Johnny Winter, Edgar Winter, and many others was 77 at the time of his death. Those that were born on May 26 include Ray Ennis, singer and guitarist for the Swingin' Blue Jeans, Levon Helm, lead singer for the band, Art Sharp, lead guitarist for the Nashville Teens, Burton Allen, keyboardist for Mott the Hoople, and Gary Peterson, drummer for the Guess Who, all born on May 26. This has been Today in Music History. I'm Robin Francis on WENK, the greatest hits of all time.
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1: USA Radio News, I'm John Summers. The U.S. military carried out self-defense strikes against Iranian missile launch sites and naval assets near the Strait of Hormuz. That's according to U.S. Central Command. Journalist Sally Lockwood's in Dubai.
2: Iranian state media reported that they lost four Revolutionary Guard members in those attacks by the U.S., and they reported blasts in the port city of Bandar Abbas.
1: CENTCOM spokesperson Timothy Hawkins says the action was taken to protect U.S. personnel from imminent threats posed by Iranian forces. He said the strikes targeted Iranian boats attempting to lay naval mines in the area. All eyes in the political world will be fixed on Texas today. Voters head to the polls in the Republican primary runoff for the U.S. Senate between incumbent Senator John Cornyn and State Attorney General Ken Paxton. Last week, President Trump announced his endorsement of Paxton, turning the race on its head. Cornyn fell into disfavor with Trump when he initially didn't back Trump's 2024 presidential run. A group of Garden Grove, California residents filed a class action lawsuit due to the ongoing chemical leak. Attorney Filippo Marchino with the X Law Group filed the suit.
3: Class action is needed right now because the rights and the remedies of 50,000 people are being, affected by this evacuation.
1: It comes with more than 50,000 people living in the vicinity of GKN Aerospace evacuated, with some out of their homes for several days. The head of the World Health Organization says medical responders are trying to play catch-up with a deadly outbreak of Ebola in Central Africa.
4: The virus so far has killed at least 220 people and is centered in the Democratic Republic of Congo, with neighboring countries at risk. Aid groups say they don't have enough equipment to effectively protect health workers or to safely bury the bodies of the victims. I'm Mark Mayfield.
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1: Around the corner and down the holler. Bill Knight, hanging out with you. It's Al Stewart with those time passages.

0: Who's going to replace my cake dough? Somebody took it out and left it in the rain. That's no good. Who's going to want to eat that now? It's down to summer. This is Bill Knight, worrying about my cake. Hey, coming up, we got more of your favorites, including the Rolling Stones next.
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3: Kenton area weather, mostly cloudy today with a 90% chance for showers and thunderstorms. Look for a high of 80 and a northeast wind at 5. Mostly cloudy tonight, a 30% chance for rain. The overnight low reaching 65 and an east wind at about 5. Wednesday, partly sunny, 30% chance for rain. The high 85 and a calm wind. Cloudy on Wednesday night, a 40% chance for showers with the overnight low of 65. Thursday, mostly cloudy, a 50% chance for rain and a high of 82.
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0: Yeah, a little misunderstanding. 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We're going to fire it up next with the Beach Boys.
1: WENK, the greatest hits of all time.

boy, one prepositional word change could change the whole meaning of that song. Band on the Run, that's Paul McCartney and Wings, and this is Bill Knight. More great tunes on the way. Mungo Jerry in the Summertime. It's coming up next.

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1: USA Radio News, I'm John Summers. One of the co-founders of AI startup Anthropic echoes Pope Leo's call to safeguard humanity in the face of artificial intelligence. Chris Ola was invited to speak at the Vatican Monday as Pope Leo presented the first major theological document of his papacy. In it, he warned technology such as AI is fueling global conflicts. Ola, for his part, said he was honored to be part of a mission to widen the conversation on the important questions raised by AI. Citing Ebola concerns, U.S. officials ordered Congo's soccer team to isolate before arriving in the U.S. for the World Cup next month. Andrew Giuliani, head of the White House Task Force for the World Cup, tells ESPN the team needs to remain in a bubble for 21 days where they're training in Belgium. More South Florida workers are out of a job following the sudden shutdown of Spirit Airlines.
2: Aviation contractor Maximus Global Services officially eliminated 123 positions at Fort Lauderdale-Hollywood International Airport. According to state filings, the cuts hit over 100 customer service agents along with supervisors and dispatchers. Natalie Rodriguez, Miami.
1: Comedian Drew Carey had something to say about the upcoming Los Angeles mayoral run.
3: Tensions are rising in Los Angeles politics after TV host Drew Carey sharply criticized Spencer Pratt's bid for mayor. Carey urged voters to reconsider their choices ahead of the June primary, calling for more qualified leadership and warning against what he described as untested candidates. Pratt, a reality TV personality, has centered his campaign on frustration with city leadership, public safety concerns, and recovery efforts following recent disasters. He has also filed legal action alongside other property owners against city agencies over wildfire-related damages. Ron Warner, USA Radio News.
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0: Four Tops, my soul and inspiration. And this is Bill Knight. Glad to be hanging out with you today. Don McLean going to serve up that American pie for us coming up next.
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0: 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The Vietnam War came to an end. 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The Hawk's Nest Sports Venue in Martin can give you just that. The Hawk's Nest is open Monday through Sunday with daily activities, including weekly cornhole tournaments on Mondays, trivia night on Tuesday, Wing Wednesday with 50 Cent Wings, Extreme Bar Bingo on Thursday, and

0: Karaoke and live entertainment all weekend long. So when you need a moment just to unwind and enjoy yourself, check out the Hawk's Nest Sports Venue at 105 Church Street in Martin. That's the Hawk's Nest Sports Venue in Martin on Facebook at the Hawk's Nest. This is a Sports 731 Network Sports Update. The New York Knicks swept the Cleveland Cavaliers to earn the Eastern Conference berth into the NBA Finals after Monday night's 130-93 win over the Cavs. It's the Knicks' first appearance in the Finals since 1999. They'll face the winner of the Western Conference Finals, which is currently tied at 2 between San Antonio and Oklahoma City. They get ready for Game 5 tonight at 7:30 in OKC. It'll be on NBC. Monday in the majors, Milwaukee down the Cards 5-1, Pittsburgh over the Cubs 2-1, Yankees defeated Kansas City 4-3, Reds got the best of the Mets 7-2, and the Dodgers beat the Rockies 5-3. The St. Louis Cardinals take on the Milwaukee Brewers in Game 2 of their three-game series, tonight at 6:40 in Milwaukee. Michael McGreevy will take the mound for the Cards. He has a 3-3 record this season, while the first-place Brewers will send Kyle Harrison, who's 5-1 on the year, to the mound. Other games of interest in the majors tonight have the Cubs at Pittsburgh, Atlanta at Boston, Cincinnati at the Mets, the Yankees at Kansas City, and Colorado in L.A. to face the Dodgers. Monday night's action in the NHL Stanley Cup playoffs had Carolina defeat Montreal 3-2 in overtime to take a 2-1 lead in their Eastern Conference Final Series. Tonight is Colorado at Vegas. The Golden Knights have a chance to sweep the series 8 o'clock on ESPN. Tonight's WNBA action is Phoenix at New York, Toronto at Chicago, Atlanta at Minnesota, Connecticut will be at Portland, Washington at Seattle. The Women's College World Series will begin on Thursday in Oklahoma City, with Mississippi State taking on Texas Tech. The Tennessee Lady Vols play Texas. UCLA will face Alabama, and Arkansas will take on Nebraska. The road to Omaha begins this week. The Tennessee Vols will be playing in the Chapel Hill region, which features North Carolina, East Carolina, and VCU. The overall number one seed this year is UCLA. I'm Robin Francis on the Sports 731 Network. Kenton area weather, mostly cloudy today with a 90% chance for showers and thunderstorms. Look for a high of 80 and a northeast wind at 5. Mostly cloudy tonight, a 30% chance for rain. The overnight low reaching 65 and an east wind at about 5. Wednesday, partly sunny, 30% chance for rain. The high 85 and a calm wind. Cloudy on Wednesday night, a 40% chance for showers with the overnight low of 65. Thursday, mostly cloudy, a 50% chance for rain and a high of 82.
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0: I need it. I got the need-sees and the want-sees. I gotta have your lovin'. Those are the Four Tops, and this is Bill Knight. Coming up, Don McLean with a slice of American pie.
1: 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Alone.

0: Knocking on heaven's door, Mr. Bob Dylan. This is Bill Knight. Going to spend Saturday in the park? Yes, we are. Chicago is coming up next.
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1: USA Radio News, I'm Ron Warner. President Trump is honoring those who gave the ultimate sacrifice for the country on Memorial Day.
2: He spoke at Arlington National Cemetery to mark the holiday on Monday afternoon.
3: We honor those who fell so that our republic might stand, those who died so that our nation could live, those who gave up their sacred light on earth so that the sublime light of American freedom would shine forever and ever.
2: The president also took part in a wreath-laying ceremony at the Tomb of the Unknown Soldier. I'm Mark Mayfield.
1: New Jersey Senator Andy Kim says he was pepper sprayed by an ICE officer in Newark.
4: The New Jersey Democrat was outside an immigration detention facility with a group of demonstrators when the incident occurred on Monday. Kim said he saw chaos inside and outside of Delaney Hall, where roughly 300 migrants were reportedly holding a hunger and work strike. Department of Homeland Security Secretary Mark Wayne Mullen has disputed the report of the hunger strike. He called Kim's visit a political stunt. Kim attended the rally alongside other Democratic officials in the state, including Governor Mikey Sherrill and Representatives Rob Menendez and LaMonica McIver. I'm Michael Kastner.
1: The New York Knicks are headed for the NBA Finals for the first time since 1999.
5: Knicks fans packed Radio City Music Hall to see their team obliterate the Cleveland Cavaliers 130-93 to complete a four-game sweep in the Eastern Conference Finals.
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5: 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Knicks center Karl Anthony Towns.
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0: 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In New York, I'm Scott Pringle.
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0: Apparently, over the years, he's had no takers for the song. Your song, though, it's Elton John, and this is Bill Knight. Coming up, the Standells and the Dirty Water.
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4: Kenton area weather, mostly cloudy this afternoon, a 90% chance for showers and thunderstorms, the high 80, and a southeast wind during the afternoon. Mostly cloudy tonight, a 30% chance for rain, the overnight low reaching 65, and an east wind at about 5. Wednesday, partly sunny, 30% chance for rain, the high 85, and a calm wind. Cloudy on Wednesday night, a 40% chance for showers, with the overnight low of 65. Thursday, mostly cloudy, a 50% chance for rain, and a high of 82.
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0: Drop Bob the key. Wait, she already changed the locks. 50 ways to leave your lover. Paul Simon, this is Bill Knight. We got more great tunes on the way. Coming up, we're going to hear from the mamas and the papas.
1: I'm Kara Hart with the Delta Report on Brownfield. 100 years ago, the founders of Pioneer had a vision that transformed the future of agriculture, and they've been innovating ever since. See how it all started at pioneer.com/100. The chairman of the U.S. Senate Ag Committee says a standalone nationwide year-round E15 bill has enough support to pass the Senate. John Bozeman tells Brownfield,
2: one of the number one priorities that we have to get done is the view of the Ag Committee and the majority leader, Senator Thune. Besides being majority leader, he's one of our most active members, and this is right at the very top of his list.
1: Bozeman says the refinery-related provisions in the House's version of the bill are the obstacle in passing it in the Senate.
2: The concern that a lot of people have is that they have small and medium refineries, which are in jeopardy if you combine that with E15. And the two really have nothing to do with each other.
1: He says the Nationwide Consumer and Fuel Retailer Choice Act of 2025, sponsored by U.S. Senator Deb Fischer from Nebraska, isn't under the Ag Committee's jurisdiction. And because of that, it won't be included in the Farm Bill. He says he expects it to be a standalone bill. An ag economist says it's likely U.S. sugar growers and processors will face significant losses this year without additional trade protections.
3: It's going to be a big problem. It's going to be a very, very big problem.
1: Sean Arita with the Ag Risk Policy Center at North Dakota State University says the two-tiered tariff system on sugar imports that's been in place for more than 30 years is ineffective.
3: The inflation, particularly over the past 5 years, has been very, very high, as we all know. That has eroded the protective value of that tariff.
1: In just that last fiscal year, he says,
3: we found that depressed our prices by about 5 to 8 cents per a pound. That translates to approximately about $1 billion loss.
1: Arita says the impact on sugar beet growers is even greater, and they've been unable to break even for the past few years. Several sugar processors have shut down in recent years, and sugar beet growers are cutting back on planted acres this season. And in the last week, a bipartisan coalition of more than 100 members of Congress have urged the U.S. Trade Representative to open a Section 301 investigation to address unfair trade practices. The CEO of domestic phosphate fertilizer producer Edifos says sulfur has become the supply chain's most critical bottleneck.
4: We've got a global situation unlike anything we've ever seen.
1: David Delaney says global conflicts continue to disrupt trading of the critical fertilizer input.
4: 45% of global sulfur is traded through Hormuz. You've got Russian sulfur that's not being exported today because drones have hit some of the Russian refineries, and we've seen sulfur prices go over $1,000 in Vancouver.
1: He says low global phosphate inventories mean demand for production and sulfur is high. Cotton and rice futures closed lower. I'm Kara Hart with the Delta Report on Brownfield.
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0: Stepping together with the five stair steps at Ooh Child, and this is Bill Knight at your service. We got the Jackson 5 coming up for us next, and Never Can Do It. Say goodbye, that is.
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1: USA Radio News, I'm Ron Warner. One of the co-founders of AI startup Anthropic is echoing Pope Leo's call to safeguard humanity in the face of artificial intelligence.
2: In Pope Leo's first encyclical, he wrote that AI developers, quote, bear a particular ethical and spiritual responsibility, for every design choice reflects a vision of humanity, unquote. Anthropic's Chris Ola, for his part, said he was honored to be part of a mission to widen the conversation on the important questions raised by AI. He warned that artificial intelligence could lead to massive unemployment all around the world, and that supporting those displaced will be a moral imperative. I'm Rory O'Neill.
1: Maine's Senate race is drawing national attention after Democratic candidate Graham Plattner joined Senator Bernie Sanders in a fighting oligarchy rally in Portland. Plattner criticized corporate influence, military spending tied to conflicts in Gaza and Iran, and longtime Republican Senator Susan Collins. Sanders praised Plattner as a key ally for progressive tax and economic reforms. Texas voters head to the polls in a high-profile Republican Senate runoff between Senator John Cornyn and Attorney General Ken Paxton. President Trump has endorsed Paxton and criticized Cornyn as insufficiently loyal to the MAGA movement. Democrats are watching closely, hoping nominee James Tallarico could make the race competitive in November. The CDC is expanding its power to keep individuals from Ebola-stricken countries from entering the U.S.
3: The agency says the move is in the interest of public health.

0: that includes lawful permanent U.S. residents, green card holders who've been in the Democratic Republic of Congo, Uganda, or South Sudan within the last 21 days are now banned from entering the U.S. through mid-June. The change announced Friday expands the agency's existing travel restrictions tied to the outbreak of the rare strain of Ebola, which has no approved vaccine or treatments. I'm Lisa Carton.
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You found us your home for the greatest hits of the 60s, the 70s, and more. Ferry, cross the Mersey. It's Jerry and the Pacemakers.

0: Train's got to keep on moving, chugging on down the line. Those are the Doobie Brothers, and this is Bill Knight. Just ahead, Neil Diamond, Cracklin' Rosie. It's next.
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5: Kenton area weather, mostly cloudy this afternoon, a 90% chance for showers and thunderstorms, the high 80, and a southeast wind during the afternoon. Mostly cloudy tonight, a 30% chance for rain, the overnight low reaching 65, and an east wind at about 5. Wednesday, partly sunny, 30% chance for rain, the high 85, and a calm wind. Cloudy on Wednesday night, a 40% chance for showers, with the overnight low of 65. Thursday, mostly cloudy, a 50% chance for rain, and a high of 82.
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0: Well, me thinks that's something you ought to know. Partridge Family, I think I love you. This is Bill Knight. I know I love you. We got Sly and his family Stone coming up for you next.
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0: I feel fine, but I'm always up for a second opinion. 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This is Bill Knight. Coming up, Earth, Wind, and Fire. We're going to spin it ahead to September next.
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For all the hits they had, you would think it would be tough for any member of the Monkees to choose a favorite. But Mickey Dolenz and Peter Tork picked this one as their favorite in an interview they did in 1977.

0: bread and baby, I'ma want you. Now, you might wonder, why would you name your band Bread? Well, at the time, they didn't have a name for the band, and while they were discussing it, someone in the band noticed a bread truck passing by. There's no way to make that story sexy, but that's how it happened. It's time for our calendar countdown. We've got 18 days until Flag Day, 25 days until Father's Day, which will also be the first day of summer, and 39 days until the big party, July 4th, celebrating our 250th birthday. We've got more of the greatest music of all time coming up.
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1: Kenton area weather, mostly cloudy this afternoon, a 90% chance for showers and thunderstorms, the high 80, and a southeast wind during the afternoon. Mostly cloudy tonight, a 30% chance for rain, the overnight low reaching 65, and an east wind at about 5. Wednesday, partly sunny, 30% chance for rain, the high 85, and a calm wind. Cloudy on Wednesday night, a 40% chance for showers, with the overnight low of 65. Thursday, mostly cloudy, a 50% chance for rain, and a high of 82.
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0: Rupert Holmes and a song that was number one in 2 decades. Escape, the Pina Colada song. Number one in December of 1979, and it was number one in January of 1980. Let's see who's celebrating birthdays today. Sportscaster Brent Musburger is 87. Drummer Gary Peterson of the Guess Who is 81. Stevie Nicks turns 78 today. Actor Philip Michael Thomas from Miami Vice is 77. Bo Cephas. Hank Williams Jr., he is 77. Comedian Bobcat Goldthwait is 64. And born on this day in 1907, Marion Morrison. But we knew him as John Wayne. If today is your day, on behalf of all of us here, we wish you a very happy birthday.
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0: Lee Dorsey and Working in a Coal Mine. Good afternoon. Today is May 26th. Let's go back in time and see what happened on this day. In 1927, Henry Ford and the Ford Motor Company produced the last and 15 millionth Model T Ford, also known as the 10 Lizzie. That happened on this day, 99 years ago.
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1: WENK.

Songwriter Lou Josey wrote some songs for Stevie Wonder, the Bar K's, and Tommy Rowe. He also wrote this one that the Grassroots took to number 5 in 1968.

0: Good afternoon. Let's see what's on the calendar tomorrow. National Grape Popsicle Day. Those are yummy. Summertime stuff, right? In fact, tomorrow's also National Sunscreen Day. And folks, tomorrow is Nothing to Fear Day. You might be asking, what about death and taxes? No, you can't do it. Not tomorrow. You get to go back to your regularly scheduled fear on Thursday, I guess. Box tops and much more coming up.
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4: Kenton area weather, mostly cloudy this afternoon, a 90% chance for showers and thunderstorms, the high 80, and a southeast wind during the afternoon. Mostly cloudy tonight, a 30% chance for rain, the overnight low reaching 65, and an east wind at about 5. Wednesday, partly sunny, 30% chance for rain, the high 85, and a calm wind. Cloudy on Wednesday night, a 40% chance for showers, with the overnight low of 65. Thursday, mostly cloudy, a 50% chance for rain, and a high of 82.
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0: Tom Jones and Delilah. Good afternoon. Today is May 26th. Let's go back in time and see what happened on this day in music. John Lennon and Yoko Ono began an eight-day bed-in room 1742 of the Hotel Lorraine in Elizabeth, Montreal, Canada, and that was to promote world peace. They recorded Give Peace a Chance in the hotel room. By the way, Petula Clark can be heard on the chorus. And the song was credited to Lennon and McCartney, even though Paul had nothing to do with the record. All this happened on this day, 57 years ago.
1: A new partnership could increase access to the biofuels market. I'm Erin Anderson, and this is Managing for Profit on Brownfield. Chad Bilby, biofuel crops innovation and commercial lead at Bayer Crop Science, says the collaboration with BP will commercialize camelina to produce biodiesel, renewable diesel, and sustainable aviation fuel. We'll find out more right after this on Brownfield. A new partnership between Bayer Crop Science and BP could increase access to the biofuels market for farmers. Chad Bilby, biofuel crops innovation and commercial lead at Bayer, says the collaboration will commercialize camelina to produce various types of renewable fuels.
2: The cool thing about camelina that's really attractive in this space of biofuels is that it's a pretty low input crop. You're talking 60, 70 pounds of total nitrogen to get that crop to harvest. And so it's a drought tolerant, winter hardy, pod shatter resistant. So it's got a lot of great properties that allow it to be pretty resilient in the soil. But also the greatest thing about it being targeted for biofuels is it has a high oil content. And because the fact that it's a lower input crop, in the biofuel space, carbon intensity score is really important. And the lower the carbon intensity score, the greater the value of your crop.
1: He tells Brownfield.
2: At Bayer, we're really good at innovation and technology of seed. And so what a great opportunity to bring those two together as we think about biofuels and start assembling this value chain to create the market for farmers, but let each partner in the value chain do what they do best for the farmer. We want to focus on building a pipeline for these crops and leaning into our seed innovation and technology to continue to drive yield and drive efficiencies. So get more off the acre and to continue to lower the carbon intensity score opportunity for these crops. And the same thing plays out when you start to go through each part of the value chain and what their role is as a core competency as a company. So it's a really cool opportunity that I think at the end

0: the day brings a lot of that value back to the farmer. First and foremost, the goal is really trying to meet the needs of the farmers. And I think that's why we really dove in this space. We saw a unique opportunity as farmers were looking to diversify a lot of things on their operation, crops and crop rotations being one of those, and allow farmers a way to participate in this massive growing demand of biofuels. And so this is what we're really trying to unlock for the farmer, to give them a path to participate.
1: Bilby says the partnership represents Bayer's commitment to invest in the renewable fuels market and strengthening future demand for producers. I'm Erin Anderson, and this is Managing for Profit on Brownfield.
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0: Bob Welch and Ebony Eyes. Good afternoon. It's time for a lottery update. There were no winners with Mega Millions over the weekend, and so that estimated jackpot has risen to $311 million, and that next drawing is tonight. Now remember, $311 million is if you want the annual payments. If you want the cash up front, that's different. That estimated value is $136,400,000. Not quite $311 million, but I think I could make it work.
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1: USA Radio News, I'm Ron Warner. The CDC is expanding its power to keep individuals from Ebola-stricken countries from entering the U.S.
2: The agency says the move is in the interest of public health and includes lawful permanent U.S. residents, green card holders who've been in the Democratic Republic of Congo, Uganda, or South Sudan within the last 21 days are now banned from entering the U.S. through mid-June. The change announced Friday expands the agency's existing travel restrictions tied to the outbreak of the rare strain of Ebola, which has no approved vaccine or treatments. I'm Lisa Carton.
1: America's longest-running Red Lobster restaurant, located in Florida, is now closed.
3: The restaurant, which was located in Tallahassee, opened in 1970. The location closed its doors on Sunday. This comes after Red Lobster previously closed dozens of locations across the country before filing for bankruptcy in 2024. I'm Mark Mayfield.
1: New Jersey Senator Andy Kim says he was pepper sprayed by an ICE officer in Newark.
4: The New Jersey Democrat was outside an immigration

0: Immigration detention facility with a group of demonstrators when the incident occurred on Monday. Kim said he saw chaos inside and outside of Delaney Hall, where roughly 300 migrants were reportedly holding a hunger and work strike. Department of Homeland Security Secretary Mark Wayne Mullen has disputed the report of the hunger strike. He called Kim's visit a political stunt. Kim attended the rally alongside other Democratic officials in the state, including Governor Mikey Sherrill and Representatives Rob Menendez and LaMonica McIver. I'm Michael Kastner.
1: At the seafood counter, shoppers often face a choice between wild-caught and farm-raised fish. Experts say the answer isn't simple. Wild fish may offer a better omega-3 balance, while responsibly farmed seafood can still be a healthy, affordable option. Doctors also remind consumers that low mercury choices like salmon remain a smart pick either way. From America's News Network, USA Radio News.
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This song is one of the most often used to teach children to play the piano because they don't have to change fingers. You just put your fingers in one position and go up and down the keyboard. Bill Withers took this simple piano playing to number one in 1972.

Steely Dan and Reelin' in the Ears. Good afternoon. We've got food news. We've talked about this before. It's more than a trend at this point. It's just the direction that folks are going when it comes to the food that they eat. Food companies are reshaping products as GLP-1 weight loss drugs like Ozempic and Wegovy grow in popularity. 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

0: 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We got Batfinger coming up.
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10: Kenton area weather, mostly cloudy this afternoon, a 90% chance for showers and thunderstorms, the high 80, and a southeast wind during the afternoon. Mostly cloudy tonight, a 30% chance for rain, the overnight low reaching 65, and an east wind at about 5. Wednesday, partly sunny, 30% chance for rain, the high 85, and a calm wind. Cloudy on Wednesday night, a 40% chance for showers, with the overnight low of 65. Thursday, mostly cloudy, a 50% chance for rain, and a high of 82.
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0: The Temptations and Papa Was a Rolling Stone. Good afternoon. We got a fun fact. The world's shortest commercial flight lasts about 90 seconds. The route operated by Logan Air in Scotland travels between the islands of Westray and Papa Westray in the Orkney Islands. And on a windy day, the trip can be even quicker. Ah, those tailwinds. Marshall Tucker Band and much more coming up.
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0: Harry Chapin, and Cats in the Cradle. Good afternoon. Let's take a look at the movie box office over the weekend. The Mandalorian and Grogu opened up to about $102 million over the four-day Memorial Day weekend in North America, making it the number one movie by a wide margin. The movie Obsession had a surprisingly strong second weekend, dropping only modestly and earning about $22 million domestically. Michael, the Michael Jackson biopic, it keeps rolling and is nearing $800 million worldwide, making it one of the year's biggest hits. More of the greatest music of all time coming up.
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1: USA Radio News, I'm Ron Warner. House Speaker Mike Johnson says the temperature needs to be turned down in the U.S. following Saturday's shooting outside the White House.
2: After the shooting that left the suspect dead and a civilian injured, Johnson said, "We live in a heightened threat environment."
3: I keep telling my Democrat colleagues, you cannot demonize the other side, call them Nazis, call the president a threat to democracy and all that, and expect that some crazy people will not be triggered by it. We got to turn that down.
2: Johnson said President Trump accepts the risk as part of his duty and his job, and it says a lot about him. According to multiple reports, authorities believe it was 21-year-old Nasir Best who fired the shots near the outer perimeter of the White House. He had reportedly had run-ins with local law enforcement before. I'm Mark Mayfield.
1: A federal court has blocked Alabama's new congressional map over concerns of racial discrimination, preserving an earlier map as the state appeals. Attorney General Steve Marshall says the fight will go to the Supreme Court. Seltzer sales are starting to go flat. Daria Albringer takes a look at what's taking the fizz out of its popularity.
4: Trend watchers say 2026 could be the summer of non-carbonated drinks. Flat beverages from Liquid Death to Surfside iced teas are becoming the drink

Tommy James told SongFacts.com that while this song was a semi-religious poetic song, it was also one of the hardest records he ever made. They tried different things, but in the end, they wound up using a conga drum, a bongo, a tambourine, a flamenco guitar, and a light-sounding bass to get the sound they wanted. It hit number two in 1969.

0: Lobo, me and you, and a dog named Boo. Good afternoon. Let's see what's on the calendar tomorrow. It's going to be National Grape Popsicle Day. Is that one your favorite, or is it the orange or red? What's my favorite popsicle? The next one. Tomorrow's National Sunscreen Day, and, folks, tomorrow is Nothing to Fear Day. You can't do it. No, you can't do it. You're going to have to wait until Thursday. Billy Joel and much more coming up.
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5: Kenton area weather, mostly cloudy this afternoon, a 90% chance for showers and thunderstorms, the high 80, and a southeast wind during the afternoon. Mostly cloudy tonight, a 30% chance for rain, the overnight low reaching 65, and an east wind at about 5. Wednesday, partly sunny, 30% chance for rain, the high 85, and a calm wind. Cloudy on Wednesday night, a 40% chance for showers, with the overnight low of 65. Thursday, mostly cloudy, a 50% chance for rain, and a high of 82.
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0: Jonathan Edwards and Sunshine. Good afternoon. Let's see who's celebrating birthdays today. Sportscaster Brent Musburger is 87. Drummer Gary Peterson of the Guess Who is 81. Stevie Nicks turns 78 today. Actor Philip Michael Thomas, he was in Miami Vice, and he is 77. And so is Bo Cephas, Hank Williams Jr. Comedian Bobcat Goldthwait is 64. And born on this day in 1907, Marion Morrison. But of course, we knew him as John Wayne. If today is your day, on behalf of all of us here, we wish you a very happy birthday.
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0: John and let me be there. Good afternoon. It's time for our calendar countdown. 18 days until Flag Day, 25 days until Father's Day, which will also be the first day of summer, and 39 days until the big party, our 250th birthday, big celebration on July 4th. We've got more of the greatest music of all time coming up.
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0: place in a boxcar. 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But it's a rainy night in Georgia. Baby, it's a rainy night in Georgia. I feel it's raining all over the world. Kinda lonely that, and it's raining all over the world. 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And you feel that it was raining all over this man's world. You're talking about raining, raining, raining, raining, raining, raining, raining, raining, raining, raining, raining, raining, raining, raining, raining over the world.
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2: USA Radio News, I'm Ron Warner. Protesters are once again gathering outside an ICE detention center in Newark this morning, one day after Governor Mike Sherrill visited.
3: After being denied into Delaney Hall Monday, Governor Mikey Sherrill demanded the detention center be closed after raising allegations of inhumane conditions for the 300 detainees inside.
4: This type of facility shows exactly why we should not have private mass detention facilities.
3: New Jersey Congressman Robert Menendez Jr.
5: It runs counter to what this administration has been selling to the American people, that they're going after the worst of the worst.
3: Department of Homeland Security officials say they do provide wraparound services for the detainees. The protests outside Delaney have at times gotten physical between demonstrators and ICE personnel. In New Jersey, I'm Scott Pringle.
2: A weekend shooting near the White House is being used as a reason to dismiss the ongoing lawsuit over the construction of a new ballroom.
6: The Secret Service's agents shot and killed an armed man at a security checkpoint near 17th Street and Pennsylvania Avenue on Saturday. Court documents filed after the shooting cite the deadly incident as a reason to dismiss a lawsuit filed by the National Trust for Historic Preservation. Government lawyers argue that the White House needs a secure facility to protect the president, his family, and their guests. I'm Tammy Trujillo.
7: Something in the way she moves.
2: Patti Boyd is sharing her frustration with the upcoming four-part Beatles biopics.
8: During a conversation with Chris O'Dell, Boyd revealed that no one from the production ever contacted her about her depiction or part in the story. She said, "I thought it would be polite to mention it to me or let me know if they've got someone who is going to play me." The former wife of George Harrison is going to be played by White Lotus actress Amy Lou Wood. The four Beatles films are set to be released in April of 2028. Each movie will focus on a member of

0: WENK.
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2: Kenton area weather, mostly cloudy this afternoon, a 90% chance for showers and thunderstorms, the high 80, and a southeast wind during the afternoon. Mostly cloudy tonight, a 30% chance for rain, the overnight low reaching 65, and an east wind at about 5. Wednesday, partly sunny, 30% chance for rain, the high 85, and a calm wind. Cloudy on Wednesday night, a 40% chance for showers, with the overnight low of 65. Thursday, mostly cloudy, a 50% chance for rain, and a high of 82.
0: 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WENK.

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Try to check outside the games. 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